drinking. My nectar is sweet. And the combo went back to New York. The chewed part says to take a leak. And the carpet needs a haircut. And the spotlight looks like a prison break. 'Cause the telephone's out of cigarettes. And the balcony is all in the make. And the piano has been drinking. The piano has been drinking. And the menus are all freezing. And the light man's blind in one eye. And he can't see out of the other. And the piano tuner's got a hearing aid. And showed up with his mother. And the piano has been drinking. The piano has been drinking. As the bouncer is a sumo wrestler, cream puff Casper milk toast. And the owner is a mental midget with a IQ. Fence post, 'cause the piano has been drinking. The piano has been drinking. And you can't find your waitress with a Geiger.

privacy she hasn't tested yet. She looks in every mirror to check her silhouette. The turning heads, the honking horns, they've moved to her since she was

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She wants a husband who will worship and obey. Girlhoods that she enjoys like children's games and football toys. She laughs without shame. She likes the military and the Rolling Stones. Her little brother has a

She's back with mother now, she's over 25. I tried to keep her, but she buried me alive. In love and birth and jealousy and every emotion totally